0: Good shit, huh? Dozer makes it. It's good for two things. Degreasing engines and killing brain cells.
1: Oh.
0: So, can I ask you something? Did he tell you why he did it? Why you're here?
2: Jesus! What a mind job.
0: So you're here to save the world.
2: What do you say to something like that?
0: Little piece of advice. You see an agent, you do what we do. Run. You run your ass off.
1: Thanks for the drink.
0: Sweet dreams.
3: Do we have a deal, Mr. Reagan?
0: You know, I know this steak doesn't exist. I know that when I put it in my mouth, the Matrix is telling my brain that it is juicy and delicious. After 9 years, you know what I realize? Ignorance is bliss.
3: Then we have a deal.
0: I don't want to remember nothing. Nothing. You understand? And I want to be rich. You know, someone important. Like an actor.
3: Whatever you want, Mr. Reagan.
0: Okay. You get my body back in a power plant. Reinsert me into the Matrix. I'll get you what you want.
3: Access codes to the Zion mainframe.
0: No, I told you I don't know them. I can get you the man who does.
3: Morpheus.
4: Here you go, buddy. Breakfast of champions.
5: If you close your eyes, it almost feels like you're eating runny eggs.
6: You know, a bowl of snot.
5: Do you know what it really reminds me of? Tasty wheat. Did you ever eat tasty wheat?
7: No, but technically neither did you.
5: Well, that's exactly my point. Exactly. Because you have to wonder now. How do the machines really know what tasty wheat tasted like, huh? Maybe they got it wrong. Maybe what I think tasty wheat tasted like actually tasted like oatmeal or tuna fish. That makes you wonder about a lot of things. You take chicken, for example. Maybe they couldn't figure out what to make chicken taste like, which is why chicken tastes like everything. And maybe they couldn't
6: Shut
5: figure
6: up,
5: out.
6: Mouse.
8: It's a single-celled protein combined with synthetic aminos, vitamins, and minerals. Everything the body needs.
5: It doesn't have everything the body needs. So I understand that you've run through the agent training program. You know, I wrote that program.
6: Here it comes.
5: So what did you think of her?
9: Of who?
5: The woman in the red dress. I designed her. She, well, she doesn't talk very much, but if you'd like to meet her, I can arrange a much more personalized meal.
7: The digital pimp hard at work.
5: I pay no attention to these hypocrites, Neo. To deny our own impulses is to deny the very thing that makes us human.
10: Dozer, when you're done, bring the ship up to broadcast depth. We're going in. Taking Neo to see her.
9: See who? The Oracle.
11: Everyone, please observe. The Bastion seatbelt and no smoking signs have been turned on. Sit back

0: Unbelievable, isn't it?
1: God.
2: What?
3: I used to eat that. Really good noodles. I have these memories from my life. None of them happened. What does that mean?
2: That the Matrix cannot tell you who you are.
3: But an Oracle can?
2: That's different.
3: Did you go to her?
2: Yes.
3: What did she tell you?
2: She told me.
3: What?
0: We're here. Neo, come with me.

0: So is this the same Oracle that made the prophecy?
1: Yes. She's very old. She's been with us since the beginning.
0: The beginning?
1: Of the Resistance.
0: And she knows what? Everything?
1: She would say she knows enough.
0: And she's never wrong.
1: Try not to think of it in terms of right and wrong. She is a guide, Neo. She can help you to find the path.
0: She helped you?
1: Yes.
0: What did she tell you?
1: That I would find the one.

0: I told you I can only show you the door. You have to walk through it.
1: Hello, Neo. You're right on time. Make yourself at home, Morpheus. Neo, come with me. These are the other potentials. You can wait here.

0: Do not try and bend the spoon. That's impossible. Instead, only try to realize the truth.
1: What truth?
0: There is no spoon.
1: There is no spoon?
0: Then you'll see that it is not the spoon that bends. It is only yourself.

0: The Oracle will see you now.
1: I know you're Neil. Be right with you.
2: You're the Oracle?
1: Bingo. Not quite what you were expecting, right? Almost done. Smell good, don't they?
2: Yeah.
1: I'd ask you to sit down, but you're not going to anyway. And don't worry about the vase.
2: What vase?
1: That vase.
2: I'm sorry.
1: I said don't worry about it. I'll get one of my kids to fix it.
2: How did you know?
1: Oh, what's really going to bake your noodle later on is, would you still have broken it if I hadn't said anything? You're cuter than I thought. I can see why she likes you.
2: Who?
1: Not too bright, though. You know why Morpheus brought you to see me. So, what do you think? Do you think you're the one?
2: Honestly, I don't know.
1: You know what that means? It's Latin. It means know thyself. I'm gonna let you in on a little secret. Being the one is just like being in love. No one can tell you you're in love. You just know it. Through and through. Balls to bones. Well, I better have a look at you. Open your mouth, say ah.

0: Okay. Now I'm supposed to say, that's interesting, but then you say.
1: But what?
0: But you already know what I'm going to tell you.
1: I'm not the one.
0: Sorry, kid. You got the gift. But it looks like you're waiting for something.
1: What?
0: Your next life, maybe. Who knows? That's the way these things go. What's funny?
1: Morpheus. He almost had me convinced.
0: I know. Poor Morpheus. Without him, we're lost.
1: What do you mean, without him?
0: Are you sure you want to hear this? Morpheus believes in you, Neo. And no one, not you, not even me, can convince him otherwise. He believes it so blindly that he's going to sacrifice his life to save yours.
1: What?
0: You're going to have to make a choice. In the one hand, you'll have Morpheus's life. And in the other hand, you'll have your own. One of you is going to die. Which one will be up to you? I'm sorry, kiddo, I really am. You have a good soul. And I hate giving good people bad news. Oh, don't worry about it. As soon as you step outside that door, you'll start feeling better. You'll remember you don't believe in any of this fate crap. You're in control of your own life. Remember? Here. Take a cookie. I promise by the time you're done eating it, you'll feel right as rain.
2: What was said was for you, and for you alone.

0: Oh, déjà vu.
1: What did you just say?
0: Nothing, just had a little déjà vu.
1: What did you see?
2: What happened?
0: A black cat went past us, and then another that looked just like it.
1: How much like it? Was it the same cat?
0: Might have been, I'm not sure.
3: Switch, APOC.
0: What is it?
1: A déjà vu is usually a glitch in the Matrix. It happens when they change something.
3: Let's go.
4: They cut the hard line. It's a trap. Get out.
5: Oh, no.

0: That's what they changed. We're trapped. There's no way out.
1: Be calm. Give me your phone.
2: They'll be able to track it.
1: We have no choice.
3: Operator.
4: Tank, find a structural drawing of this building. Find it fast.
3: You got it.
4: I need the main wet wall.
3: Eighth floor.
1: Switch straight ahead.
5: Neil. I hope the Oracle gave you some good news.
6: Now left, that's it.
1: Good.
7: Where are they?

0: No! No, Morpheus, don't!
1: Trinity, go!
2: Go!

0: meet at last.
1: And you are?
0: A smith. Agent Smith.
1: You all look the same to me.
2: Ooh.

0: Take him.
1: No! Operator.
2: Yeah, I need an exit fast.
3: Cipher.
4: Yeah, there was an accident. Goddamn car accident.
2: All of a sudden, boom!
4: Somebody up there still likes me.
3: I got you.
2: Get me out of here, fast!
3: Nearest exit, Franklin and Erie, an OTV repair shop.
4: Right.
3: Operator.
5: Tank, it's me.
1: Is Morpheus alive?
5: Is Morpheus alive, Tank?
3: Yes. They're moving him. I don't know where to yet.
5: He's alive. We need an exit.
3: You're not far from Cipher.
5: Cipher?
3: I know. Similar to Franklin and Erie.
5: Got it.

0: I wish I could walk in just when it happens. So right then, you'd know it was me.
1: You gave them Morpheus.
2: He lied to us, Trinity. He tricked us. If you would have told us the truth, we would have told you to shove that red pill right up your ass.
1: That is not true, Cypher. He set us free.
2: Free? You call this free? All I do is what he tells me to do. If I got to choose between that and the Matrix, I choose the Matrix.
1: The Matrix isn't real.
2: I disagree, Trinity.
0: I think the Matrix can be more real than this world. All I do is pull a plug here. But there...
3: You have to watch Apoc die.
2: Trinity.
1: No!
3: Welcome to the real world, huh, baby?
1: But you're out, Cypher. You can't go back.
0: Oh, no, that's what you think.
2: You're gonna reinsert my body. I go back to sleep, and when I wake up, I won't remember a goddamn thing.
0: By the way, if you have anything terribly important to say to Switch,
2: I suggest you say it now.
1: Oh, no, please don't.
4: Not like this. Not like this.
0: Too late.
1: God damn you, Cypher!
0: Don't hate me, Trinity. I'm just a messenger. And right now, I'm gonna prove it to you. Morpheus was right. And there's no way I can pull this plug.
2: I mean, if Neo's the one, then there'd have to be some kind of a miracle to stop me. Right? I mean, how can he be the one if he's dead?
3: You never did answer me before. If you bought into Morpheus' bullshit. Come on.
0: All I want is a little yes or no. Look into his eyes.
3: Those big, pretty eyes.
0: And tell me.
3: Yes or no?
1: Yes.
3: No!
0: I don't believe it.
5: Believe it or not, you piece of shit, you're still gonna burn.

0: stared at it, marveled at its beauty, its genius. Billions of people just living out their lives. Oblivious.
1: Did you know that the first Matrix was designed to be a perfect human world where none suffered, where everyone would be happy? It was a disaster. No one would accept the program. Entire crops were lost. Some believed that we lacked the programming language to describe your perfect world, but I believe that as a species, human beings define their reality through misery and suffering. A perfect world was a dream that your primitive cerebrum kept trying to wake up from. Which is why the Matrix was redesigned to this, the peak of your civilization. I say your civilization, because as soon as we started thinking for you, it really became our civilization, which is, of course, what this is all about. Evolution, Morpheus. Evolution. Like the dinosaurs.

0: Look out that window. You had your time. The future is our world, Morpheus. The future is our time.
1: There could be a problem.
2: What are they doing to him?
3: Breaking into his mind. It's like hacking a computer. All it takes is time.
2: How much time?
3: Depends on the mind, but eventually it'll crack, and his alpha patterns will change from this to this. And it does, Morpheus, will tell them anything they want to know.
2: Well, what do they want?
3: The leader of every ship is given codes to Zion's mainframe computer. If an agent got the codes and got into Zion's mainframe, they could destroy us. Can't let that happen. Trinity, Zion's more important than me, or you, or even Morpheus.
2: Well, there has to be something that we can do.
3: There is. We pull the plug.
4: You're gonna kill him. Kill Morpheus.
3: We don't have any other choice.
1: Never send a human to do a machine's job.
5: If indeed the Insider has failed, they'll sever the connection as soon as possible. Unless...
1: they're dead, in either case. We have no choice but to continue as planned. Deploy the Sentinels immediately.
3: Morpheus, you're more than a leader to us. You're a father. We'll miss you always.
2: This is happening.
3: Neil, this has to be done.
2: Doesn't? I don't know. This can't be just coincidence. It can't be.
3: What are you talking about?
2: The Oracle. She told me this would happen. She told me that I would have to make a choice.
4: What choice? What are you doing?
2: I'm going in.
4: No, you're not.
2: I have to.
4: Neo, Morpheus sacrificed himself so that we could get you out. There is no way that you're going back in.
2: Morpheus did what he did because he believed that I'm something I'm not.
4: What?
2: I'm not the one, Trinity. The Oracle hit me with that, too.
4: No, you have to be.
2: I'm sorry, I'm not. I'm just another guy.
4: No, Neo, that's not true. It can't be true.
2: Why?
3: Neo, this is Loco. They've got Morpheus in a military-controlled building, even if you somehow got inside. Those are agents holding him. Three of them. I want Morpheus back, too, but what you're talking about is suicide.
2: I know that's what it looks like, but it's not. I can't explain to you why it's not. Morpheus believed something, and he was ready to give his life for what he believed. I understand that now. That's why I have to go.
3: Why?
2: Because I believe in something.
4: What?
2: I believe I can bring him back.

0: What are you doing?
1: Going with you.
0: No, you're not.
1: No? Let me tell you what I believe. I believe Morpheus means more to me than he does to you. I believe if you are really serious about saving him, you are going to need my help. And since I am the ranking officer on this ship, if you don't like it, I believe you can go to hell. Because you aren't going anywhere else. Tank, load us up.
2: I'd like to share a revelation that I've had during my time here. It came to me when I tried to classify your species, and I realized that you're not actually mammals. Every mammal on this planet instinctively develops a natural equilibrium with the surrounding environment, but you humans do not. You move to an area and you multiply and multiply until every natural resource is consumed. And the only way you can survive is to spread to another area. There is another organism on this planet that follows the same pattern. Do you know what it is? A virus. Human beings are a disease, a cancer of this planet. You are a plague, and we are the cure.
3: Okay, so what do you need besides a miracle?
0: Guns. Lots of guns.
1: Neo. No one has ever done anything like this.
0: That's why it's going to work.
2: Why isn't the serum working?
4: Perhaps we're asking the wrong questions.
2: Leave me with him.

0: And Morpheus, they're coming for you. They're coming.
1: Can you hear me, Morpheus? I'm going to be honest with you. I hate this place. This zoo, this prison, this reality, whatever you want to call it. I can't stand it any longer. It's the smell. If there is such a thing, I feel saturated by it. I can taste your stink. Every time I do, I fear that I've somehow been infected by it. It's repulsive, isn't it? I must get out of here. I must get free. And in this mind is the key, my key. Once Zion is destroyed, there is no need for me to be here. Do you understand? I need the codes. I have to get inside Zion. And you have to tell me how.

0: How did you do that?
1: Do what?
0: You moved like they do. I've never seen anyone move that fast.
1: It wasn't fast enough. Can you fly that thing?
0: Not yet.
1: Operator.
2: Tank, I need a pilot program for a B-212 helicopter. Hurry.
0: Let's go.

0: Do you believe it now, Trinity?
1: Morpheus. The Oracle. She told me.
0: She told you exactly what you needed to hear. That's all. Neo, sooner or later you're going to realize, just as I did, there's a difference between knowing the path and walking the path.
2: Operator?
3: Tank.
2: God damn, it's good to hear your voice, sir.
3: Need an exit.
2: Got one ready. Subway station. State and Valbo.

0: trace was completed.
1: We have their position.
0: Sentinels are standing by.
1: Order the strike.
2: They're not out yet.
3: You first, Morpheus.

Neo, I want to tell you something. But I'm afraid of what it could mean if I do. Everything the Oracle told me has come true. Everything but this.

0: What the hell just happened?
1: An agent. You have to send me back.
0: I can't.
2: Mr. Anderson.
3: Run, Neo, run. What is he doing?
4: He's beginning to believe.

0: Hear that, Mr. Anderson? That is the sound of inevitability. It is the sound of your death. Goodbye, Mr. Anderson.
1: My name is Neo.

0: Sentinels. How long?
1: 5, maybe 6 minutes. Tank, charge the EMP.
0: We can't use that until he's out.
1: I know, Trinity. Don't worry. He's gonna make it.
2: Find the four pumps. No, just... What the shit? That's my phone! That guy's on my phone!
3: Got him. He's on the run.
4: Mr. Wizard! Get me the hell out of here!
5: Got a patch on an old exit. Wabash and Lake.
4: Oh, shit.

0: Goodbye, Mr. Anderson.
1: Because I'm

0: I know you're out there. I can feel you now. I know that you're afraid. You're afraid of us. You're afraid of change. I don't know the future. I didn't come here to tell you how this is going to end. I came here to tell you how it's going to begin. I'm going to hang up this phone, and then I'm going to show these people what you don't want them to see. I'm going to show them a world without you. A world without rules and controls, without borders or boundaries. A world where anything is possible. Where we go from there is a choice I leave to you.
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0: Frog and Toad Together by Arnold Lobel. A list. One morning, Toad sat in bed. "I have many things to do," he said. "I will write them all down on a list so that I can remember them." Toad wrote on a piece of paper, "A list of things to do today." Then he wrote, "Wake up." 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And he crossed out, "Wake up." Then Toad wrote other things on the paper. "Eat breakfast. Get dressed. Go to Frog's house. Take walk with Frog. Eat lunch. 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Play games with Frog. 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Then Toad crossed out, "Eat breakfast." Toad took his clothes out of the wardrobe and put them on. Then he crossed out, "Get dressed." Toad put the list in his pocket. He opened the door and walked out into the morning. Soon Toad was at Frog's front door. He took the list from his pocket and crossed out, "Go to Frog's house." Toad knocked at the door. "Hello," said Frog. "Look at my list of things to do," said Toad. "Oh," said Frog, "that is very nice." Toad said, "My list tells me that we will go for a walk." "All right," said Frog, "I am ready." Frog and Toad went on a long walk. Then Toad took the list from his pocket again. He crossed out, "Take walk with Frog." Just then, there was a strong wind. It blew the list out of Toad's hand. The list blew high up into the air.
1: "Help!" cried Toad. "My list is blowing away! What will I do without my list?"
2: "Hurry!" said Frog. "We will run and catch it."
1: "No!"
2: shouted Toad. "I cannot do that."
1: "Why not?" asked Frog.
2: "Because," wailed Toad, "running after my list is not one of the things that I wrote on my list of things to do."
0: Frog ran after the list. He ran over the hills and swamps, but the list blew on and on. At last, Frog came back to Toad.
3: "I am sorry," gasped Frog, "but I could not catch your list."
2: "Blah," said Toad. "I cannot remember any of the things that were on my list of things to do. I will just have to sit here and do nothing," said Toad. Toad sat and did nothing. Frog sat with him. After a long time, Frog said, "Toad, it is getting dark. We should be going to sleep now."
1: "Go to sleep!" shouted Toad. "That was the last thing on my list!"
0: Toad wrote on the ground with a stick, "Go to sleep." Then he crossed out, "Go to sleep." "There," said Toad. "Now my day is all crossed out."
2: "I am glad," said Frog. Then Frog and Toad went right to sleep.

0: Good Night Moon by Margaret Weis Brown. Good night, moon. In the great green room, there was a telephone and a red balloon and a picture of the cow jumping over the moon. And there were three little bears sitting on chairs and two little kittens and a pair of mittens and a little toy house and a young mouse and a comb and a brush and a bowl full of mush. And a quiet old lady who was whispering, hush. Good night, room. Good night, moon. Good night, cow jumping over the moon. Good night, light and the red balloon. Good night, bears. Good night, chairs. Good night, kittens. And good night, mittens. Good night, clocks and good night, socks. Good night, little house and good night, mouse. Good night, comb and good night, brush. Good night, nobody. Good night, mush. And good night to the old lady whispering hush. Good night, stars. Good night, air. Good night, noises everywhere.
1: And Color, you are live on air.
2: Yes, a kookaburra bird is what I have an impersonation of.
1: Oh, this is wonderful. Kookaburra.
2: They're also from Australia.
1: That's right.
2: Okay, ready?
1: Yes, we are ready.

0: I won't.
1: Well, that was amazing. That was. We don't know what to say about that, except thank you.
2: Thank you.
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0: 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The eyes have it. 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Unlock.
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0: Funny how it happens. Funny is the word. Only way to get there. Only way to get there. Buy yourself a bird. If that bird gets nervous, buy yourself a cage. Put a cat inside it. Never act your age. So it's you and cat and bird. Make it through the maze. Climb a hill of TikTok. Wait a thousand days. Enemies are out there.
1: Everywhere you look.
0: Open up and read your How to Do It book. Better wear disguises. Camouflage is good. Deep here in the forest, try to look like wood. Don't let surface problems drive you up a tree. Tell that buzzing devil birds are meant to be. Cat is looking hungry. Love to eat that bird. Eating one another strikes me as absurd. Buzzing mad mosquito, born in swampy mud, looks for skin to land on, thirsty for my blood. Where's that Boy Scout training? In this trap of trees. Go and climb the highest.
2: See what you can see.
0: Quickly, if you please.
3: What do you see?
0: Are they getting closer? Where's the nearest town? Can you see a way out? Please take off that frown. Enemies within us.
1: Enemies.
0: Heard that said before.
2: Enemies.
0: Cat and bird and you know. Where's the golden door? Someone get the answer. Blowing in the breeze.
2: What's the question?
0: Take us to your leader. Get the mouse some cheese. Fatten up that fellow. Sell him for a song. Tricks are fair in warfare.
2: Like what?
0: Some things don't belong.
2: You can tell me.
0: Get the bigger picture. Forest for the trees.
2: The forest for the trees.
0: See if you can see it.
2: I can't see.
0: Moons are made of cheese.
2: Cheese.
0: Scramble up your headpiece. Change your points of view.
2: Not from this vantage.
0: See if you can see me.
2: From this advantage.
0: Deep inside of you.
2: From this.
0: Must be some way out of. Fix that got us in.
2: Yeah, where's the way?
0: Pussycat, you tell me.
2: Yeah.
0: Let the bird begin.
2: It's your turn.
0: Chirping is the answer. Yeah, that's what I would choose. Even bluebirds do it.
3: Do what?
0: When they sing the blues.
3: Okay, pussycat, it's your turn.
0: Meowing is the answer. Purring in the dark, been the only answer ever since the ark. Where's that mouse now hiding?
2: Where's the mouse?
0: Somewhere very near. Worry is eternal.
2: Yeah, I know.
0: Same is true of fear.

0: La Contessa, she has a laugh of secret. She has laugh of greater wealth and a greater poverty. She has many loves. She break a hearts. She has a heart to break. She fed a tool with a man. She live on the edge of survival when she was in a resistance and a king have a price on her head. She looked down at me, you soul, and it give you just what you need.
1: This song is just for you, little kitty.

Yes.

0: Ring.
1: Ring.
0: Ring. Ring.

0: Oh, we got to call it on line one. Call it, are you there?
1: Yes. Good Monday, Contessa.
0: Good Monday. And to whom are we speaking?
1: This is Sueño.
0: Who is it?
1: Sueño.
0: Oh, Sueño. And what are you doing up at this hour?
1: I'm just listening to the radio and thinking about a wondrously strange woman I know.
0: Oh, you're thinking about a wondrously strange woman. Tell us more.
1: She was a wandering gypsy violinist. She came to Portland from New Orleans, and we made love once, and I think I've been ruined from other women.
0: That is a very romantic story.
1: When we made love, she took some fig jelly and drew occult symbols all over our bodies.
0: Oh, fig jelly, that sounds delicious.
1: But that's not even the strangest part.
0: All right.
1: When things got a little heavier, I discovered that she had a vestigial tail. She was born with about 3 or 4 inches of a tail.
0: And how did you react to this marvel?
1: I thought it was a marvel. I was amazed. And when we made love, it would wiggle. And she said that I was the only one who ever made it do that. I don't know if I believe her.
0: La Contessa can see why you are charmed.
1: Yeah, obviously, other women are having trouble comparing.
0: Yes, it is dilemma. How do you top that, right? That's not going to happen. And she was a violinist as well, so it's a wonderful story. Yes, you have dilemma, right? You have this iconic...
1: Yeah, and
0: tail-wagging fantasy thing.
1: Mm-hmm, and she's ridden the rails and taken the sails back to Europe to study under the Romanian masters. So...
0: And the...
1: A passing fancy... I don't know if I'll ever recover.
0: Well, maybe you just have to give it some time, you know. Give it some time. What is rush anyway, right? Or you can say, you know, this was a unique opportunity that you had. It was very nice. And that you will savor it forever, and then you move on, but you don't have to forget it happened.
1: I guess it's better to have been stung by the scorpion than to sleepwalk through life.
0: Perhaps.
1: Well, that's...
0: We're glad you call us today, and we hope to hear from you again, and we like an update. This is a wonderful story you tell us. Thank you so much. Grazie.
1: Thank you, Contessa.
0: Ciao, baby. Kiss, kiss.

0: that we are just going to interrupt everything. Wait, is my program right? I can. All right. Okay. Like, and that's she is on the chat at the shoutingfire.com. And we are also watching the Burning Man webcast online. Watching the temple burn is burning right now. It's on fire. It's very beautiful. You know, the way the design and the fire are working together. It's very beautiful, very lovely. And we are, you know, playing the music. And we are on the chat, shoutingfire.com, on the chat. And we got the squiggly and the slapper happy. And we are there with them. We are playing the music. And we also have the open the phone calls. And the phone calls are 219-256-5862. That is that number. And then I thought, you know, I would try the player phone again. So what is that number? 775. Alright. I can tell you that number, right? Alright, there it is. Okay. Alright, we just try it, you know, you never know what's going to happen.
1: Thanks for calling, but player phone is active.

0: We did not even hear it ring. Oh, that is why. All right, that was the wrong. I will learn how to use a telephone here someday.
1: Thanks for calling, but Playphone is packed up for the year. Not hopefully that. You had a chance to talk to a burner sometime during the week. For more information, visit playphone.com.
0: Who are those people talking? All right, well, we don't think that is working right now.

0: Well, looks like we got the caller on a line of three. Caller, are you there?
1: I am.
0: And to whom are we speaking?
1: This is Vincent.
0: Oh, Vincent, nice to make your acquaintance. And how can we help you?
1: I am so happy to hear you on the radio again. I've missed your voice. I need to talk about a woman, about two women.
0: You need to talk about two women.
1: Two women.
0: The story of two women.
1: The story. I am torn between the physical, between sheer lust for one woman.
0: Is that right? You're torn, you have lust for one woman and for the other?
1: For the other, it is more of a cerebral thing. She is a woman of letters, of knowledge,
0: and
1: of intellect.
0: What is the conflict, then?
1: I want to be whole! I cannot be divided. My loyalties cannot be divided. But yet they are. How? I cannot escape. I cannot escape this. Not presently, anyway. I don't know what to do. So I confess that I am a torn man.
0: Well, it sounds painful, so first advice is perhaps get the band-aids to fix that tear.
1: Okay.
0: And these women, how do they feel about you? Is feeling mutual?
1: Well, perhaps in the physical realm. In the other, I don't know. It's a mystery. Perhaps that is what draws me. I do not know.
0: And you cannot just enjoy each of these individuals.
1: Oh, but I have.
0: And so that does not sound like a problem to me.
1: Well,
0: unless you are being forced to choose.
1: No. No force.
0: Well,
1: It is
0: self-imposed thing you got going.
1: Exactly. Self-inflicted.
0: It sounds like you like it.
1: I'm not sure that I should like it. But yet I do.
0: Are we hearing that part? Well, only problem here sounds like you not give yourself permission to like it. Are we being traditional?
1: Perhaps there is some tradition involved. Can we turn our back on tradition entirely? I say we cannot. How do we maintain civilization, culture, if we turn our back on tradition? And yet.
0: You call this civilization?
1: It'll do for now.
0: That's right. It's the least civil civilization I've ever seen.
1: As Gandhi once said about Western civilization, I think it's a good idea.
0: And you know, La Contessa, she cannot, out-quote Gandhi. So on that note, La Contessa, thanks you so much for your call. And we hope to hear back from you again, Vincent.
1: And thank you, Contessa.
0: And ciao, baby. Kiss, kiss.
1: Bye-bye.
2: On line one, you are live on air.
3: Yeah, I just wanted to say that your show is about indignation and being sort of righteous about it. Or I think I'm righteous about it sometimes.
2: Is that right?
3: I think to admit it, you have to be humble.
2: Oh, yes.
3: So I think I have to publicly admit that I feel indignation sometimes against maybe righteous people or people that say that they are righteous.
0: Well, you know, it does not even have to be people like that. It could be just simply something that someone says, you know, or

0: Thank you for your show.
1: Oh, you're very welcome. We'd like to hear back from you again sometime.
0: Okay, good night.
1: Ciao.
2: Good evening, gentlemen. We've got a great night in store for you. I see a lot of new faces out there.

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And you are listening to the world-famous confessional on shoutingfire.com. I am Quintessa.

de la Luna. And we got on the chat, we got a chat on the website, shoutingfire.com/chat. We got the Woodby and the Squiggly and the Slappa Happy. And like in Tessa, we are kind of going back and forth to the YouTube of the burning, well, I don't know what you are looking at, but the live webcast of the temple on fire. It's completely, fully unrecognizable. It engulfed in flames. Shout out to our friends at Acrosante. We're still hoping that we will get to hear about you burning tongue. And because I don't know why we were thinking about it so much. Maybe too much. I don't know. Yeah, what up, world? Well, the world is tired, right? The world, if you are out on the playa, we know you are tired. And you are completely out of the serotonin. And if you are home, you're probably still tired from, you know, trying to keep up with the videos and all the posting. And but it's been like a good Burning Man for, you know, people kind of communicating in a good way. So that is a good thing, you know. And it was not a 100% easy burn. The great collapses. Oh, yeah, the man collapsing last night was perfect. Like, that whole base and everything, the way it came down was, it was perfect. But you can't even see the temple collapse with all that fire. Maybe you will see the top of it topple. Right? It's burning hot. That's burning very hot. Weather smorgasbord. That's right. Yeah. But, right? So, you know, like, when the weather challenges you, you get to decide, you know, like a choose your own adventure situation. Am I going to just keep doing the things I wanted to do despite barely being able to see 5 feet in front of me and the wind, you know, and everything? Or will I just hunker down and wait it out, right? That you get to choose your own adventure, and it's a choice, right? You can do. You can't drive in the whiteout, and you can't really ride your bike, but you could walk. Not recommended. It's dangerous, right? Because if there are people riding or their e-bikes or driving, and they shouldn't be, you are risking, you know, getting run over, is basically. All right. A temple is so beautiful. Very beautiful. Did it break mid-AB during gate open? No. I don't know what you mean. Like the temperature? I am not sure. But I think the temperature has been pretty mild to even cold at night. Like, some people were like, it was cold at night. You know, you need to bring your furry jacket type of thing that you have to do. All right. Well, let's go back to some music, because La Cantata is not paying attention very much.

0: Well, who am I talking to now?
1: NBC's Contessa de la Luna.
0: Oh, well, that makes sense. Well, this is Nene. And I got some lights that are making some squealing noises. And I that's usually a bad sign. It means that something's going to go.
1: Where are these lights, where are they coming from?
0: Well, they're in the ceiling, I guess. It's
1: are they long. In ceiling or are they in your head?
0: Well, you know, the lights that are in the ceiling, but I guess they penetrate my skull on occasion. They're probably doing it now, actually.
1: We do not hear voices anymore.
0: Oh, you made them stop. That's... That's what we were looking for. That was it, yeah. Well, are you playing that music tonight?
1: Yes, we are playing this music tonight.
0: Well, that's some really good stuff.
1: It is Lava Jones, she selected for the program.
0: It's DJ Lava?
1: And the playlist is at the kboo.fm.
0: Oh, does that require the internet?
1: Yes, that is internet.
0: Yeah, I'm going to look into that. On that.
1: Well, very good. Where are you located?
0: Well, I'm calling. I'm just, I guess I'm a child of the universe or something. I'm just calling from the telephone here. It's not connected to anything. It's wireless or something.
1: That's right. And all right, well, look like we have solved your problem, the little... Though we did not mind it. We like the little people singing the Lacantes' name.
0: Well, you get used to it. I guess you kind of do. But, you know, they get slower and faster, and that's kind of disturbing. Well, you see how that goes. Now they're getting all fast again. Damn it. Yeah, and then they change pitch and stuff. It's just, I don't know. We'll work it out, but...
1: I will find it pleasing to our ears.
0: Well, as long as they leave when it's time, that's fine.
1: Well, it is probably that maybe they will leave. Well, we don't know what this even is, these little things, but...
0: You got the earplugs in?
1: The earplugs, no. We have the headphones.
0: You got those ear goggles. You got those ear goggles on.
1: That's right.
0: All right, well, that's good then. So you're not listening to the radio while you're talking on it.
1: No, we are. That is not good to do it. Because you'll need to make it before you can hear it.
0: Well, that's good. I like that a lot. Well, all right then. It was really pleasing to, call here and talk to someone. I guess it was you.
1: Oh, yes, it was. It is like Contessa de la Luna. We want to hear the little people one more time before you go.
0: Well, I have no control over these people, but... Guys! Do you want to hear that damn... Say it again. Oh, yeah, just like Mr. Ed, the talking horse.
1: I don't want to...
0: Oh, here we go. There they go. All right.
1: That is very amusing.
0: Wild ride,
1: very
0: won't I?
1: Well, we don't know, what is on the other side until we get there.
0: Well, there's a full moon in the sky or something like it, so it's
1: kind of... Is that right? It is full moon tonight.
0: Yes, so I'm going to go to the other side of that one for a while.
1: All right. Well, thank you for your call. We hope to hear back from you again.
0: Well, that's nice. Thank you.
1: All right. Then ciao, baby. Kiss, kiss.
0: Well, goodbye now.
1: And number is... The number is 219-256-5862.

Once upon a midnight, in the planet land of X, a young boy being lay dreaming. And in the dream,

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She was dressed all in rainbows. Her skin was golden. Android you are? Or are you a quasar?

What had happened? An electric blue glow seemed to fill his heart like starlight. Not moving. Not wanting to disturb the moment. He was starstruck. Nothing made any sense. What did it mean? It's important. It has a meaning. For that was the young boy's name.

0: All right, we got Carl coming in. Carl, you are live on air.
1: Hello, I have a confession to make.
0: Very good.
1: I'm not Father Madigan. I called earlier. I'm not Father Madigan.
0: Oh, no, you are someone else.
1: Yes, my name is Sean, and I'm part of this band called The Kitchen Acoustics.
0: The Kitchen Acoustics.
1: Yeah, we play music and we spread love across the vibrations of the universe.
0: Oh, that is very kind of you to help spread vibrations of love across the universe. More people should try it.
1: Or it might be the multiverse, I think. I've been here a couple times.
0: What is multiverse?
1: What the multiverse is everything.
0: Oh, as opposed to universe.
1: Yes, the multiverse. It's there. Anybody can search for it and find it. If you look, you will find it.
0: Very good. And so you are Kitchen Table. What is it?
1: Kitchen Table Acoustics.
0: Kitchen Table. And where do you play?
1: We play everywhere. We spread love across this multiverse.
0: Oh, very good. And where are you playing next?
1: Next? We will be in the valley at a farm. And you're invited anytime you want to come.
0: Oh, how lovely. At farm in valley. It may be difficult
1: to
0: find.
1: In Oregon.
0: In Oregon. Very good. Yes. All right. Well, we will consider that. But
1: you should listen, and you will find it.
0: All right. Are you on the Facebook?
1: No, we don't do that. We don't believe in that.
0: Is that right?
1: No, we're pure vibration.
0: Just person to person.
1: Yes.
0: Well, that is very lovely.
1: We don't go on where we can be tracked.
0: I see. You're keeping it secret.
1: Yes.
0: All right. Well, maybe hard for more people to listen to you when it is secret.
1: Oh, no. Anybody who wants to listen to us can listen to us. We're here for everybody and everyone and every single human being on this earth.
0: Well, that is beautiful. Is there a way for people... So people cannot hear your music on computer?
1: Only if they come find us.
0: Only when they come find you. Very good, then. And you're going to the country fair?
1: Oh, I've been there many times, in Valencia.
0: All right. Well, we appreciate that you come.
1: I might be a rogue band there.
0: A rogue band?
1: Rogue.
0: Oh, rogue. Oh, rogue.
1: You know,
0: yes.
1: You know the rogue.
0: You're like wandering, like minstrel.
1: Wandering spirit.
0: Like a minstrel, right.
1: Yes.
0: All right, well, maybe we run into you.
1: Maybe.
0: We won't hurt you, though. Oh, very good,
1: very
0: then.
1: Nice.
0: All right, we're going to say goodnight to you, but we want to hear back again.
1: Please.
0: Ciao, baby.
2: The best piece of broadcasting that I have heard in years, I heard tonight, tuned in to your show. Fucking amazing.
0: Well, that is the highest praise that anyone could give this program.
2: Yeah.
0: Right there.
2: Yeah.

0: Sometimes Contessa de la Luna back at you. We are live on the air at shoutingfire.com. We are, I think, you know, flipping back and forth between the live webcast of the Temple Burn. We are loving the Temple Burn. But we are also live, and you can call in at the 219-256-5862. You can talk to La Contessa live on air. You can talk about you, you know, whatever. I think, you know, maybe like a next week. You know, because I think that you all like to have like some kind of, you know, structure, guidance in the program. That is what La Contessa thinks. She could be wrong. But, so I was thinking that the next week we would have like a little contest, you know, a little tagalaga La Contessa, where La Contessa, she will invite you to call in and to talk like a La Contessa live on air, right? And of course, the program is archived on the Mixcloud, so you will be able to go back and listen to that over and over and over again. So I think that like a next week's show, you know, because this week, we have our attention divided between the burn and the show. So I think like next week would be good. It will be fun if you do it. It has been fun in the past, and you may have even heard telephone calls that originated during the Tagalaga La Contessa contest over the air. So you can be practicing now all week. And we will just leave it at that. And then La Contessa will remind you. And if you are not following La Contessa, you can follow her on the Book of Face. You can follow her. You watch The Matrix like 89 times. Oh, oh my God. Oh, this squiggly said that he watched The Matrix like 89 times because in Australia he got a very expensive, like, first generation DVD player to play the movie. Well, it's a great movie, right? The first one, like, is so good. How can we not love it? But the thing about it that the DJ Lover Jones discover is that when you just listen to it, it also works. Right? It's better if you know the story. It's better, I think. Like, if you are familiar with it, and then you are listening to it, it's a more predictable, so you have more context. And I think that makes it like a better listening experience. But she played it on the Radio Theater Hour earlier today at 4 p.m., but also, what, Saturday morning on the Theater Hour or something. So anyway, we were talking about that on the chat. $719.98 dues. Oh, my God. That's like twice as much. But now we are talking about world economics. All right. What do we got? What's happening? Well, the structure of the temple is still up. I mean, like the basic lower part of the structure, the outer part. It's all burning. It's going to all burn up, but is there? And oh, look, there was the land shark art car was parked kind of in front of it. There it is. I love the land shark art car because it making me laugh. Your first car was 3,000. Hello, teen. Oh, we got the color on it. All right, hold on. Color, you are live on air.
1: Hey, Contessa. It's Slap Happy. Good evening.
0: I better turn up my microphone. Okay, turn my mic down and my headphone up. There. Hello?
1: Hi there. Can you hear me okay?
0: Yes, he's slap a happy.
1: Hi there. Good evening. Yes. Very much enjoying watching the temple burn and very much enjoying that it's happening during your show. I find that to be very special. I wanted to ask if you have picked up on something, and I'm wondering if it's kind of what's happening out there.
0: What is it?
1: You know, the idea that, connectivity and technology, that I think I'm picking up on the fact that people are more able to be connected while they're out there now, and there maybe seems to be sort of a bit of a normal expectation that they can connect, you know, because cellular signal, I guess, has gotten better.
0: Well, Starlink. It's Starlink.
1: Uh-huh.
0: If you ask anybody, that's what the answer to that will be, you know, because, mm-hmm. Even when I went, the internet was spotty. Maybe mm-hmm. you would find some people who had a camp with internet, and you would say, do you mind if I just, roll up next to you, mm-hmm. to just check my emails for, 1 minute. And then a little bit maybe at the radio station, but, in 2010, there was no internet. Or I'm saying, maybe you would discover a camp who secretly had it where you could, ride your bike next to it or something. But, that was not the normal. But now, people really have a lot of satellite, internet and connectivity. And, that is to be expected. I know that people have, strong opinions about it. Some people are they should just put their phone away, But that's not reasonable to think that's going to happen. Maybe you are right, but it's still not a reasonable expectation because people want to share and capture, their experience. So they mm-hmm. have a little magic talking box that allows them to do mm-hmm. that.
1: Yes, they do. Yeah. Well, that makes a lot of sense. And certainly the Starlink thing, I can see that. I guess the coverage out there is probably still pretty rough. I wanted to kind of hold that up against an experience that I focused on in 2020, when the COVID thing shut down the burn and there wasn't actually a physical burn out there.
0: That's right.
1: Yeah, and the burn came to everybody's home, and it came to us online. And it was so kind of bizarre to watch the community adjust to displaying themselves over a public infrastructure, instead of being the community they are in a closed space. And I just remember it was so fascinating to think, I would talk to people about it, and I said, when something very private goes public, and that's what Burning Man 2020 was for me. And now it seems like it's just becoming a little more public because, as you say, the capability is there and people want to share. But, yeah, it was very weird even in 2020 to watch it come through the screens.
0: Oh, is that what they did? I don't even remember what happened.
1: Oh, yeah. They had really neat, they had four or five different domains out there in a sense, like Sparkleverse and BRCVR, so you could do all these different approaches to it. And one of the things that was really neat was sort of like a map, and they had all these different camps out there, and you could actually click on the little icon of the camp, and it would pop you into maybe a Zoom call that they would be having. The community at large would have Zoom calls, so it was quite something. People were having dances, and it was really, really, really something.
0: That is so interesting.
1: Yeah. I went to 110 camps and spent 160 hours online. It was just fascinating.
0: That is so interesting, right? It would not be anything like, you know, being on the playa, but it would be different. It would just be different, very different, though.
1: Indeed. And, you know, people ask if I've ever been there, and normally I'm a Camp Envy, but in 2020, I say, you know, I was there in 2020 because the only place it was in our homes.
0: And did you need anything special, like just a computer or an app?
1: Yeah, no, straight up.
0: Or a headset? No.
1: Straight up computer worked really well for a lot of things. It was very mouse driven and stuff. The BRC VR preferred a headset, and that was really, really neat. But generally, it was really well designed. The team that put it together did a great job. It was really, really, really something.
0: Well, that is so. I am so happy you shared all that.
1: Mm-hmm. Because I have a lot of documentation. I'd love to share it further with you somehow.
0: A documentation? Like, what are you talking about?
1: Well, screenshots and things like that, you know. It was a public thing, so I thought in terms of the capture factor, you know, the normal protocols of, you know, you don't take pictures and things like that. It was a lot of things changed. As you said, you know, it's very different, and so now this is all in a public venue, so I felt very comfortable doing a lot of documenting it. And I'm kind of a digital culture anthropologist, so it was really fascinating to see how people and technologies work their way through this.
0: Oh, that it is really, you know, the DJ Lava John, she was talking about the doing the headset in the burner sphere.
1: Mm-hmm.
0: And she was talking a little bit about that, doing that, you know, like she tried it. And, you know, just trying to find your way around. But it sounded very fascinating, you know. It's not like a substitute. It's like just a different thing. It's its own thing.
1: It's like an alternate substitute.
0: Yeah, alternate. That's right. That's a good way to say it. Yeah,
1: I was very
0: fascinating.
1: I'm sorry. Yeah, I was very much

0: when it's in the hand of government and they can just shut the whole dang thing down.
1: Right?
0: And him,
1: it's
0: too.
1: It's just weird. But, you know, I get it. Yeah. Like, you know, I myself, I have friends, close friends who live, you know, like up in the hills, you know, in Oregon. They live where there is no, you know, Comcast or anything. So they have to have Starlink if they want internet, and they want internet. So, you know, during Mud Men, we had nothing to do.
0: Well,
1: I get it that, you know, it's kind of like, do you want to be connected or not? That is, becomes your choice, right? With this Starlink, and so that's not much of a choice, you know, because of course we want to be connected.
0: Yeah, and you know, to the point of access out on the fly and whatnot, the mighty off button is always right there, so it's really not hard to manage that if you just get your finger on that button and just turn it off.
1: Right, I know. Well,
0: yes.
1: Well, I appreciate you sharing your experience.
0: I'll try and find a way to share a little more about that, or maybe encourage you to look it up on the web. There's probably a lot of really neat artifacts out there. People probably trapped and captured, and I imagine. But I'll look into that myself.
1: Well, you know, like
0: in the meantime,
1: that, so she is not like up on all that technology. I have to leave that for other people to do for me.
0: You're pretty smart, and I bet you know how to work a search engine, but I think I've got your email through your social media, and I'll send you a couple links, huh?
1: That sounds wonderful. All right.
0: Slap
1: a happy temple burn night to you.
0: Thank you.
1: Ciao, baby.
0: That's to everyone out there. Ciao, ciao. Kiss. Bye-bye.
1: I can tell, so she's trying to wake her phone up so she could hang up, but they did it first. You see, that is what I'm talking about. We have our own challenges here. Do we need to drop food for them? People stranded at Burning Man. Well, they weren't really stranded. They just had to wait, you know. They just had to wait until, you know, probably like the weather changed, something like that. That's probably all that really happened. All right. What do we got going here? How is the temple doing? Still going. Still burning. And you still got that. There is the Land Shark art car part close by. So many fun. I finally saw the pinball machine art car. Your family messaged you to make sure you were okay. Well, that is good. All right. It is good that people were looking out for you. Like Andesa, she is talking to the people on the chat at Shouting Fire. Several weeks or months more of water, food, fuel, drugs, power to be out here. Well, I always say, and I do say this, you know, like if there's some kind of apocalypse, I want to be with burners, you know, because people at Burning Man are the most resourceful people I ever met. Like some legit up, straight up geniuses. People who know how to make, you know, like they could MacGyver anything for real in real life. So, like, if something bad happened, I would want to be with burners because they know how to fix things and build things and make things work, right? So that is why you are listening to Shouting Fire. This is the world famous confessional with Contessa de la Luna. We are live. You can call in. You can talk about whatever you want. Your burn. Your player name is MacGyver. Well, see, perfect. That is Potato Chip has joined the chat. What is that? I want to find that.

0: that song that I like called Potato Chips. It go,
1: potato chips, potato chips, for every girl and boy.
0: Who is it? The Bran Flakes. That's who does it, the Bran Flakes. Suddenly you want potato, I know. You may not know this, but potato chips, I mean, maybe not now, like, potato chips used to be, you are here for me. Very good. Like that would be my go-to snack. That would be my weak link, right? And I have more control now than I used to for potato chips, but I still got like a sweet space in my heart for them. You know, give me like potato chips in a little tub of sour cream. I will go off in the corner, very happy. Just, it may not go well. I'll eat you up. That's right. I guess we love potato chips. But remember, I was saying that I also like the black licorice. And there is something about black licorice that's different than red licorice. So, like, with the black licorice, when you go to touch it, you know, to pick it up, it doesn't even matter. You are here from Camp Envy. We are in Camp Envy with you, too. Like, it doesn't matter if you touch the black licorice for, like, 1/10 of 1 second. Your whole fingers are still going to be sticky. It doesn't matter how long you touch the licorice or how quickly you try to touch it. Your fingers will still be sticky. So La Contessa, she eats it with a fork now. You could be dipped in playa dust and then eaten. Well, are we talking about potato chips? What are we talking about here? I know, but it's so delicious, Squiggly. I have a battery bank on reserve. Oh, all right, very good. You get that. I know, some people, it's like they are loyal to red licorice or they are loyal to... All right, hold on here. All right, Color, you are live on air.
2: Hello, Contessa. How are you?
0: To whom are we speaking?
2: This is Ace of Space.
0: Oh, is Ace of Space. Are you going to tell me about the burning tongue?
2: I will. I wanted to kind of riff off of what Slap Happy was saying. You know, you can go into the burner sphere, or you can make your own burner sphere.
0: It's true.
2: And that's what we did.
0: Well, that
2: we
0: is
2: burnt
0: the
2: an
0: idea.
2: Effigy. We put,
0: yeah, you had an effigy.
2: Yeah.
0: All right.
2: Yeah, we put notes in it. It was kind of like our little temple. It was like a little wooden square head that had a mouth with cardboard coming out of it as a tongue that we lit first. And then the square head was everyone's, whatever they wanted to write down. And we built it during the party, so we had the air gun and the saw going in the back, and people were like, what's happening? And we're like, we're going to burn it when the man lights on fire. And we did it at the same time, projecting the man behind the effigy. It was absolutely beautiful.
0: Oh, my God.
2: But, yeah. And I have a confession. I did not make my nachos. I did not
0: nachos.
2: I didn't have time.
0: Just like regular Burning Man, you know, the best laid plans.
2: Yes.
0: Right, he's the same way.
2: Yeah,
0: oh, I'm going to be here at 3 o'clock. Sure you are.
2: Yes, exactly.
0: You
2: yes.
0: keep telling yourself yes. that, right?
2: But we usually put, like, really good, like, fire-hot Mad Dog or Smokin' Ed Special Reserve on the nachos and give everyone a taster so they can get the hot. So I didn't bring the hot sauces out. Someone brought fresh Thai chilies. And whoever wanted to go in, we all ate them. And you could tell when someone ate a chili because they would be like, you would hear them scream or whistle. That was the rite of passage for this burning time.
0: So everybody did it?
2: Well, there was a group that did that, but there were other hot dishes, and if you just tried a dish, you got a sticker. We have a greeter station. I was a greeter, and I got a bell and a little rod to hit it, and we signed everyone in, gave them wristbands, and had them fill out a waiver, and, you know, gave them a proper greeting, and then they rang the bell, and then they had something hot and got a sticker, and we burnt an effigy.
0: That sounds like the most fun, the second most fun a person could have.
2: It was really cool to live stream it on the side of the container and, you know, see the, like, we just did the temple burn, and it that camera, I mean, Motorbike Matt, shout out, that's crazy. But about all the Starlink, you know, I did volunteering for the art out there, and there's three cell towers that go up. They might have more now. But yeah, everyone's on Starlink. But Kate was checking her phone, airplane mode for our show we do. And that's why I gave her that Playa name, is because I was like, you need to put it in airplane mode. Just enjoy this bird. And she did. So that's the story. That's her Playa name.
0: Well, oh, very good. Oh, we love hearing those origin stories of the Playa names. Very good. How fun is that? Oh my gosh. Well, you know what would be really fun to do next year with
2: what,
0: the burning tongue? Well, would be for you to call it in. You know what I mean? To make it on Shouting Fire. You know, maybe just for a little bit, like 10, 15 minutes. But it would be fun to give everyone an opportunity.
2: Yeah. Oh, yeah. I'm gonna work on the setup. I was just gonna use my cell phone to a mic, but I gotta figure out how you do this. You're a wizard. You're a legend.
0: Right. Oh, how wonderful. Well, very good. It sounds like it was a lot of fun. Now, did you video it?
2: Did we what? What was that?
0: Did you take a video of it, of the whole thing?
2: Oh, we took. There were little pictures and video, but. You know, when I don't usually take a lot of pictures or video. We're experiencers, you know?
0: Right.
2: And we're taking those with us. that's the thing. But we will send you some, and people did. I was running around like Willy Wonka trying to take care of the chocolate factory, and it was fantastic. It was great. It was absolutely amazing. People who weren't burners but who want to be burners kind of saw what we did, and, you know, got a taste that we had fire spinners, and we were fire spinning, and, you know, it was
0: you were fire spinning. You had fire spinning.
2: Yes. Yeah, we have a fire spinning zone. Yeah, and so we fire spun with the dancers when they fire spun before the man burnt, and then as soon as he got the gas to light him on fire, we lit our effigy.
0: Oh my
2: so
0: gosh!
2: It was cool to see both of them burning right next to each other. I mean, Larry wanted us to take it outside of the trash room, so that's the whole point, you know? And the magic continues. Just be inspired and curious and creative.
0: That is the point. So then did you have, like, a big dance party afterwards, or what?
2: Oh, yeah, there's a giant 40-foot Connex container with projectors and lights and a system in the back, and I had a DJ Lady and a Yeti. And she's a mannequin that looks like a Yeti with a captain's hat and a silk green robe, all black lit. And she was playing, you know, BMIR and you know, all the different mixes that we have. And, you know, it was funny because people thought that was Kate, and they're really sad no one was dancing in the container. And, you know, you go to a party and you go to Burning Man, you see all these dance floors, they're empty with one DJ, and it's this huge, huge party.
0: It's
2: and so
0: true.
2: I was like, let's just put a mannequin so the DJ doesn't feel bad. It's just a mannequin, and we can choose all the mixes we want to listen to.
0: That is like a genius solution. I love that. That is perfect. Well, it sounds like a hoot or three hoots.
2: It was good, and we're continuing on tonight listening to you, so thank you. We're chilling outside, having some hot dogs, listening to your show. It's been great.
0: All right. Well, shout out to everybody, Acrosante, Burning Tongue, And Mondays at 5 p.m., live from Mesa and Shouting Fire. So there you have it.
2: Yep.
0: All right, my darling. And so next week, everybody needs to practice so they can call in and be in the contest for the Takalaka La Contessa.
2: Okay. Yeah.
0: We're going to challenge you all to Takalaka La Contessa.
2: Okay, then. Keys.
0: Oh, you are practicing already. Oh, very good. You're going to be a big wiener. All right. Ciao, baby.
2: I love big wieners.
0: Keys. All right.
2: Keys.
0: Perfect. All right. Let me try to hang up my phone. All right. It's good when other people hang it up for me. What we got here? 219-256-5862.

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Liberation. A happy wanderer journeying without purpose, traveling directed by intuition, not target. To move through places with no other objective than to experience the moment, detached from normal days, baggageless, going to places to find out what it's like. Slider, frictionless, skater, roller, perpetual motion, moving with ease. No end goal, an open book into which things fall. Gypsy, Roma, Moment. Drift. Frictionless movement, moving across a landscape, not in a straight line, an unpredictable endpoint, not traditional geometry. Is it even possible to predict the endpoint of a drift journey, a resting place of wind-driven snow, an object in motion by wind or water or land mass? Nirvana, heaven. Time is not the master, time made the servant, time is linear, perception. Movement changes the perception of time. Drift through time. Forever changed, forever altered.

Not as we are just coming up to the end of the program, I want to thank you all for tuning in. I know there's so much going on, so thank you for spending your Sunday night with La Quintessa. And she is here every Sunday on Shouting Fire, 8 p.m. Pacific time. By the way, it's raining. It's exactly what I told you would happen. It's like summer, fall. Instantly raining. And that is what is happening. And that is, it could clear up, you know, like we could have a couple sunny days or even weeks in October. But I don't know. We are definitely starting out wet. Shall I say moist? No, it's wet. All right. And what else? Be sure to tune in Fridays for the DJ Lava Jones Necropolis, 10 to midnight. She chose the music for this program. If you enjoy that, you will enjoy that program. All right. Shout out to Woodby, Slap a Happy, Squiggly, and the Potato Chip, Ace of a Space. And anybody else who dropped by the chat tonight, thank you for that. And I'm going to say goodnight to you all now. Thank you. Just keep streaming Shouting Fire. Ciao, baby. Kiss, kiss.

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1: Politics.
2: You.
1: Art.
2: Music.
1: Art.
2: You.
1: Politics.
2: You.
1: Music.
2: You.
3: 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Fuck that shit! 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

Darling, look at me. Listen. A star covered sky, a rose scented lane, the song of a nightingale, and two moonstruck lovers living a fairy tale. I recall a story, a night of love and glory, a night that left my heart romantic scars. We stood so near to heaven that I reached clear to heaven and gathered you a handful of stars. 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Oh, what things unspoken trembled in the air. Our hearts were madly beating, and then our lips were meeting, and Venus seemed to melt right into Mars. Then, while we stood caressing, blue heaven sent a blessing.

Julie Fry has spent the day sick in bed. She's bored with trying to play Monopoly on her own. Now she discovers how perfectly Monopoly money fits onto the back of a Scotty's box. She wonders how many other paper products would fit onto the back of a Scotty's box. The pages in her exercise book. No, but folded in half, yes, they probably would. Most paper, in fact, folded in halves, quarters, or thirds, would fit on the back of a Scotty's box. We leave Julie now as her moment passes. There are 1 million moments in your neighborhood. Each has a fragile presence, which fades almost as it forms.

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14: You don't.

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3: puke!
4: You got that right.
5: F-U-G-L-Y.
6: Dog face.
7: It's time for the question of the week. The question this week is...
8: You want to know what color my wife's ass is?
9: The answer is probably...
10: Stop asking questions. Be quiet. Stop stewing.
11: Don't be a nut.
7: Finish!
9: I'm Wes Clark, and I approve this message.
12: You suck.
13: Loser.

0: It's just too weird.
1: Get better.
2: Und ich denke an den Strand, wo mein Herz da seine fand.
3: What's that? Just the wind, I guess. I must be getting jumpy. What's that?
4: It's time for the question of the week. The question this week is...
5: Are you gonna stuff it up his ass?
6: The answer is...
4: Hell yeah!
7: Glenn Campbell.
3: Get away from me, whatever you

0: And I remind her of that verse. Paul said,
1: "Hey, dude.
2: Where's my car?
3: Where's your car, dude?
2: Dude, where's my car?
1: Hey, dude.
4: Where's your car, dude?
2: Dude, where's my car?
4: Where's your car, dude?
1: Dude, where's my car?
5: Shut the fuck up!
6: Man, don't you dig the desire not to communicate?
7: S-P-O-O-G-E.
8: It gets all over you. All over your face and your hair. Mm. So it's stiff and glossy.
9: Yes, very. Oops, I can see we're going to get it all over us.
8: Make it big.
10: This makes me sick.
11: Woo-hoo! Hell yeah.
12: Yeah!
13: Skeleton cake.
14: Baby duck.
15: Oozblab.
16: That's nothing more than a cop-out word.
15: Oozblab.
17: It's a word too shallow to use.
16: Bodega.
15: Oozblab.
16: Bodega.
15: Oozblab.
16: Bodega.
15: Oozblab.
16: Bodega.
15: Oozblab.
18: Well, I was out and know there was a gangbang going on.
10: This makes me sick.
9: Yeah.
19: Hey, Winona, come back with that merchandise.
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21: Yeah. 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
26: It will sound something like this.
27: 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I, too, went through this period.
21: And now, here's Arnold Palmer to tell you about
28: Bird Tidy.
29: Damn it!
30: Shit! I heard that! Oh, hello there. I'm Winnie the Pooh, and I was just making up a little hum, and it hums a little something like this.
31: Keep it gay, keep it gay, keep it gay, keep it gay, keep it gay. Keep it gay.
32: Let's go in the park and have a love out.
10: Okay, what kind of underwear do you want me to wear?
33: 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Squeal like a pig.
21: That's a rough one.

0: I'm Elmer Fudd, and I'm hunting for a wabbit. Uh-oh, wabbit twacks. And they weed right over to that hollow wog. Maybe I got something twapped in this wog. I'll see. Hey, somebody's twicking.
1: There is a distinct groove.
2: Yes, sirree.
3: Well, as you can plainly see,
4: you got problems.
5: I'm scared.
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0: is a good one.
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2: No.
0: What an asshole!
3: Who's that?
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0: To those of you in the listening audience, I would like to thank you personally for your generous support of our cause. Without your help, this broadcast would not have been possible. So I urge you to write a letter to your congressman, your United States senator, and yes, even to the president himself. Please pick up a pencil and write down these dangerous threats. I urge you to write at least one of these letters at the conclusion of this program. And I'm extremely proud to say to you,
1: but you ought to fuck your mother, you son of a bitch.
2: And those suggestions will benefit you later on. Once you have done this, you will get the results you want.
3: Well, we thank you for your attention today.
4: Yeah.
3: Now,
5: get lost, dipshit.
3: That's it.
4: That's it.
3: That's it. For good. Seriously.
6: Stupid. And

0: So the eyes have it. The eyes have it. Unlock. Unlock. Unlock.
1: Order.
2: And I say this rhetorically because, of course, by just about any standard, we would have to concede that this is, of course, a piece of music. Is it music?

0: ain't gonna lie.
1: Yeah.
0: The bread. See?
1: Money make people strange sometimes.
0: I knew you was holding out $5 on me. Come on, make me a lie. Me a lie. Who got those five beans gonna make a fib out of me?
1: Move on. Here's two tails. Speaking on the evils of money. With my man's Quasimodo. Who runs down for you like this? You'll turn the page.
2: I know you didn't cut that old face. Happened last month anyway.
0: I have
2: my eyes on you. You just been walking about a week or two.
0: Smile! You know it's good for you.
2: I'll put you on the block anyway. A kid, an old man, the drugs, probably all three. Won't be no news to me. Cause ain't nothing under a rock that I ain't seen. I'm just about collecting my money, smoking green. Nothing's gonna happen to you, at least nothing new.
0: Smile,
2: you know what's good for you. You're making up cheese, you can be my main boo. Smile.
1: Taking care of business, like they say, bring this business. Whole boss green in a funny way. Infinity in the circle is what I mean. It all starts and finishes with green.
3: Right?
1: Green ain't only money, you know. It's silence, country, and things that grow. You can have your foot in the drift, but watch it be. That's where it's at, in a funny way. If you follow me, maybe I'll work on my ratio some.
3: Till judgment come.
1: Green is a lick, no matter where you place it. Green is the color today, always been facing. The green around my scene change every day.
3: So let us do unto you, they say.
1: Hey yo, green is a life bag in a funny way, but it could lead to a death bag too.
3: Green and red,
1: it could lead to a death bag too.
3: Green and red anyway.
1: It could lead to a death bag too.

0: 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The eyes have it. 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
1: Order.
2: And I say this rhetorically because, of course, by just about any standard, we would have to concede that this is, of course, a piece of music. 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

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Act, we must. 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
1: And now, another tale of tragedy from Booyah, the burned out burner.
2: You know, one time I did something so stupid at Burning Man. Oh man, was this ever dumb. God, this is like the stupidest thing ever. You see, I thought it would be really cool to like share the love and all. So I saw this police officer who looked all kind of lonely and out of place. And I said, hey man, you want some of this? I don't know if he thought I was going to hit him or what. All I wanted to do was give him a little glow. But he like, you know, arrested me and stuff. I thought it was just a burner costume, you know? God, I never knew that cops had to like obey the law and do their jobs and stuff out here. Oh man, that was so stupid.
1: Don't be like Booyah. Be smart and don't be out of control. Burn bright. Don't burn out.

0: 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Shouting Fire is not affiliated with the Burning Man Project in any way. We're all burners, nothing more. 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

0: 小丁白
1: And now, another tale of tragedy from Booyah, the burned out burner.
2: You know, one time I did something so stupid at Burning Man. Oh man, was this ever dumb. God, this is like the stupidest thing ever. You see, I thought it would be really cool to like share the love and all. So I saw this police officer who looked all kind of lonely and out of place. And I said, hey man, you want some of this? I don't know if he thought I was going to hit him or what. All I wanted to do was give him a little glow, but he like, you know, arrested me and stuff. I thought it was just a burner costume, you know? God, I never knew the cops had to like obey the law and do their jobs and stuff out here. Oh man, that was so stupid.
1: Don't be like Booyah. Be smart and don't be out of control. Burn bright. 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

0: Hi.
1: Hello.
0: Are you waiting for the bus?
1: Yes, I am, actually.
0: I notice you're not wearing any galoshes.
1: No, I'm not. It's sunny out there. No need for galoshes.
0: I'm wearing galoshes. Galoshes.
1: Uh-huh.
0: Did you read the paper today?
1: No, I haven't had a
0: chance.
1: Did
0: you read the thing about the Eskimos?
1: No.
0: Well, the article was saying that the Eskimos will eat the fat from the whale.
1: Oh, yeah.
0: Do you know what that's called?
1: No, I don't.
0: Blubber.
1: Ah, right.
0: Blubber.
1: Yeah, blubber.
0: That's what it's called.
1: Mm-hmm.
0: Blubber.
1: Right.
0: The Eskimos eat the blubber.
1: Uh-huh.
0: And the blubber will come from different kinds of whales, you know?
1: Oh, yeah.
0: Sometimes it will come from a beluga whale.
1: Uh-huh. Yeah.
0: Beluga.
1: Right, yeah.
0: They don't wear galoshes.
1: Who, the whales?
0: No, the Eskimos.
1: Oh, no, that's right, they don't.
0: They wear mucklucks.
1: Uh-huh.
0: Mucklucks.
1: That's right, mucklucks.
0: Mucklucks.
1: Yeah, mucklucks.
0: Say it again.
1: Muckluck.
0: Say it louder.
1: Mucklucks.
0: Good, eh?
1: Yeah, it is a good one. I didn't want to say it, but I like it.
0: Say galoshes.
1: Galoshes.
0: Good, eh?
1: Yeah, it's good.
0: Galoshes.
1: Galoshes.
0: Beluga.
1: Beluga.
0: Blubber, blubber, blubber, blubber.
1: Mucklock.
0: Blubber, beluga.
2: Excuse me. Sorry, I didn't mean to interrupt whatever it is you were doing there.
1: It's okay.
2: Okay, I just wanted to know if this is where the bus stops.
1: They should be here any minute, actually.
2: Oh, I see. Well, sorry to disturb you.
1: That's okay. Yeah, we were just,
0: Sir.
2: Yes?
0: Psst.
2: Yeah?
0: Look over there.
2: Across the street.
0: Yeah.
2: Mm-hmm.
0: See that lady?
2: Yes.
0: What kind of hairstyle does she have?
2: That looks like a bouffant.
0: Yes, a bouffant.
2: Yes, a bouffant.
1: Actually, I couldn't help noticing that myself. It's sort of what you might call a bulbous bouffant.
2: Yes, a bulbous bouffant.
0: Bulbous bouffant.
2: Bouffant.
0: Blubber.
1: Galoshes.
0: Mucklucks.
1: Bulbous bouffant.
0: Muckluck, muckluck.
2: Macadamia.
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0: Gazebo.
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3: Ploy.
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2: Bulbous.
3: Ploy.
2: Plethora.
1: Bus. Ah, here comes the bus.
2: Oh, yeah.
0: Good.

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1: And now, another tale of tragedy from Booyah, the burned out burner.
2: You know, one time I did something so stupid at Burning Man. Oh man, was this ever dumb. Oh my god, this is like, man, the stupidest thing ever. You see, I thought it would be really cool to get really drunk and steal a golf cart and drive around the playa blindfolded just because, you know, like when can you ever do that in the real world? So I, like, stole this golf cart, but then I got too drunk and I passed out while I was driving down the Esplanade. I mean, it was pretty cool and all. I mean, it was in the paper the next day and everything, but I didn't even get to see it for like a week because I was in jail in Reno. God, I never knew there were, like, rules and stuff out here. Oh, man, that was so stupid.
1: Don't be like Booyah. Be smart and don't be out of control. Burn bright. 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

tiny Martian metal men. 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And leading them all was the huge, bleeding figure of Mastero, its big steel head looking the most evil and dangerous of all.

0: And now, another tale of tragedy from Booyah, the burned out burner.
1: You know, one time I did something so stupid at Burning Man. Oh man, was this ever dumb. Oh my god, this is like, man, the stupidest thing ever. You see, I thought it would be really cool to get really drunk and steal a golf cart and drive around the playa blindfolded just because, you know, like when can you ever do that in the real world? So I like stole this golf cart, but then I got too drunk and I passed out while I was driving down the Esplanade. I mean, it was pretty cool and all. I mean, it was in the paper the next day and everything, but I didn't even get to see it for like a week because I was in jail in Reno. God, I never knew there were, like, rules and stuff out here. Oh, man, that was so stupid.
0: Don't be like Booyah. Be smart and don't be out of control. Burn bright. Don't burn out.
2: Killing children. Individuals. Killing children. Children. 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Individuals. Individual children killing children, killing children, killing children, killing children, killing children, killing children, killing children, killing children, killing children, killing children, children, children, killing children, killing children, killing children, killing children, killing children, killing children, killing children.
1: I have not. Any evidence that we had any children.

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1: Pretty Polly, he loves me.
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0: Thank you.
1: Aye, but he's following too fast, grumbled Daedalus to himself. We

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This is episode number 60. I'm the judge. 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

0: Oliver Wendell Holmes said one shouldn't shout
1: fire in a
0: crowded theater.
2: Unless the theater were really burning down.
0: Abby Hoffman said one should shout
3: theater
0: in a crowded fire
3: to inject a sense of play into the revolution of thought we need.
4: Maybe both are right.
0: Fight fire with fire and shout it out.
5: Heineken, fuck that shit! Pabst Blue Ribbon!

0: is Mrs. Grossman, hoping you'll keep listening for Education with Mrs. Grossman. It's an exciting series starring me, Mrs. Grossman.
1: Mrs. Grossman, it says what? Me too also.
0: It does not.
1: Yes, it does, Mrs. Grossman, right there.
0: Where?
1: Right there, Mrs. Grossman, can't you see?

0: This is Grossman for Chemistry 1. Today we have a guest speaker, Albert Einstein. What? Oh, I'm sorry. I've just been informed that he's dead, so I'll have to use a cat. Monty, would you get the cat out of the freezer?
1: Yes, Mrs. Grossman.
0: Now we'll light the Bunsen burner. Oh, shit. Well, we won't leave it on too long. You remember what happened last time. Oh, I got it lit! I said it this time. Now we put the cat in a tank of water. Remember the basic rule of chemistry, class. Never add water to acid. Now we take this bottle of HCl.
1: Mrs. Grossman, HCl stands for hydrochloric.
0: I know what it says.
1: Mrs. Grossman.
0: Shut up! We'll pour it over the cat. Notice what's happening. See the pretty colors? Oh no,

0: This doesn't sound like any kind of music I've ever encountered.
1: Shouting fire.
2: You want to get into bed, but the bed is overflowing with salad dressing. You are mixing a salad on the bed and pouring salad dressing on it. You are dressing when you see the bed covered with salad dressing. Bed, salad dressing.

0: Yo, man.
1: Yo.
0: Open up, man.
1: Yo, what you want, man?
0: My girl just caught me.
2: You made her catch you?
0: Yeah. I don't know how I let this happen.
2: With who?
0: The girl next door, you know? Yeah. I don't know what to do.
1: So it wasn't you.
3: Damn.

Mm-hmm.

0: So the eyes have it. The eyes have it. Unlock. Unlock. Unlock.
1: Order. Now, I said it rhetorically because, of course, by just about any standard, we would have to concede that this is, of course,
2: a piece of music?
3: And now, another tale of tragedy from Booyah, the burned out burner.
4: You know, one time I did something so stupid at Burning Man. Oh man, was this ever dumb. God, this is like the stupidest thing ever. You see, I thought it would be really cool to like share the love and all. So I saw this police officer who looked all kind of lonely and out of place. And I said, hey man, you want some of this? I don't know if he thought I was going to hit him or what. All I wanted to do was give him a little glow. But he like, you know, arrested me and stuff. I thought it was just a burner costume, you know? God, I never knew the cops had to like obey the law and do their jobs and stuff out here. Oh man, that was so stupid.
3: Don't be like Booyah. Be smart and don't be out of control. Burn bright. Don't burn out.

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0: Oliver Wendell Holmes said one shouldn't shout
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0: crowded theater.
2: Unless the theater were really burning down.
0: Abby Hoffman said one should shout
3: theater
0: in a crowded fire.
3: To inject a sense of play into the revolution of thought we need.
4: Maybe both are right.
0: Fight fire with fire and shout it out.
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0: Do you know this? We're speaking to Ozzy Meese, whatever you say.
1: Ozzy Meese, I say, but find out, because I've always wanted to know exactly how you meant to say it.
0: Well, on the line now is Ozzy Meese, who's going to tell us. Welcome to the show. Am I saying it right, Ozzy Meese?
2: It's how you want to say it.
0: Oh,
2: Ozzy Meese. It's random, really.
0: Random.
2: Quite random.
0: All right. Ozzy, can I call you Ozzy?
2: Yep, that's fine.
0: Ozzy, why?
2: Ozzy, why, Inso?
0: why?
3: Ozzy Meese's here, ladies and gentlemen, and Ozzy Meese in the mix.
1: Ozzy Meese.
4: Ozzy Meese.
5: I call myself Ozzy Meese.

0: And now, another tale of tragedy from Booyah, the burned out burner.
1: You know, one time I did something so stupid at Burning Man. Oh man, this was like dumb. This was like, God, the stupidest thing ever. You see, I like the man and all. I mean, he's a pretty cool dude. He and I have had some like really good communions, you know. But I thought it was kind of, you know, elitist. The dude's made out of wood, got all the attention on the ply and everything. So I thought, wouldn't it be cool if some real, like, non-Pinocchio dude got to be the Burning Man for a change? You know, a Burning Man. So I siphoned off some gas from our car. That was pretty stupid itself, come to think of it. Tasted awful. And then after I siphoned, I took a bath in all this gas and I lit a cigarette. I mean, it was pretty cool and all, but God, I never knew it wouldn't be a controlled burn, you know what I mean? Like, the man always burns so smooth and all. Oh man, that was so stupid.
0: Don't be like Booyah. Be smart. And don't be out of control. Burn bright. Don't burn out.

0: news,
1: interviews,
0: events,
1: interviews,
0: you,
1: politics,
0: you,
1: art, politics, music,
0: art,
1: news,
0: art,
1: events,
0: art,
1: interviews,
0: politics,
1: music,
0: music,
1: art,
0: you,
1: politics,
0: art,
1: music,
0: news,
1: politics,
0: news,
1: music, news,
0: events,
1: events,
0: art,
1: interviews,
0: politics,
1: you,
0: art,
1: music,
0: art,
1: you,
0: politics,
1: you, music,
0: you.
2: And now, daily gifting affirmation number 420.
3: It is better to give than to receive. It is better to give than to receive. It is better to give than to receive.

0: You know what I want.
1: Go on and say it. What you want?
0: Give me a piece of damn pussy. Would you do that for me?

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Oh yeah, I say the pussy is free, cause the crack costs money. Oh yeah.

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She said, I'm really in a hurry, so I cannot wait. If you give me a lift while we ride, we'll debate. She jumped on my bike. I said, huh, what's your stop? 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If you buy me a crack, I don't know how to act. But if you don't, you might as well step back. I said, how the fuck we jump off to this?

0: to tell me that times were hard. 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You need a vault. I'm out to assault. 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But the pussy is free.
1: Hey, you know, everybody's talking about the good old days, right?

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1: Ever hear a song and think, I wonder what the rest of the album sounds like? 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
1: If this was target practice, I'll hit the spot. 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
2: Took a few reds. Took a handful of reds. Took a fistful of reds. Took a bucket full of reds. And I feel good. Good, I say.
0: You have to listen carefully to this one.
2: Marijuana never did anything to me. I've always enjoyed it. Have a good smoke, sit back and watch TV. Colors jump right out at your face. And then I just go to sleep. Never touch the hard stuff. It's bad for you. But I do find that at certain times during the day, the times get hard. I don't like to drink. I get an ulcer myself. But I do like smoking. Smoking's enjoyable. I sit back and hope the cops don't catch me or anything like that. I mean, but that's just a small problem. I mean, they don't understand it. So it's against the law, but I enjoy good smoke. Roll them up myself. 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It's hard to strain it. But I enjoy being high. Matter of fact, last week I was smoking and it was really some excellent, excellent stuff. Over from Mexico by way of Puerto Rico underneath the Cuban grapevine. And I smoked one and sitting up there and while I was enjoying myself, I thought it was a dream that somebody was taking my TV set away. 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

0: And now, Daily Gifting Affirmation, number 152.
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This is one of my favorite songs that's come out in the last year.

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That hum would ruin it for everybody. Not that I was a huge, huge fan, but I still think Frank Zappa will be sorely missed in some places. And this song sort of would go out to him in his sort of whatever way. We're not too good at doing crap like that, but you know, what the hell. This is a song, the record might be here. It's mostly by a guy, the name Bill Callahan, but he sort of goes by the name Bill Smog, and the band is called Smog. And I saw them, they did a tour that they ended up, they played Norman, Oklahoma on Halloween. And in a lot of places, playing on Halloween would probably be a good thing, but in Norman, Oklahoma, everybody has planned the party that they're going to go to the year before. So everybody dresses up and goes to their own party. And let me see, there was me, my girlfriend Michelle, John Mooningham, and I think the bartender and somebody else was there. I think there were six people in attendance. And Bill started out with a band. It was Bill, and he plays guitar, and they had a bass player, and I think they had another guitar player and a drummer. And about a week in, the bass player quit. They weren't making enough money or something. About the second weekend, the other guitar player quit. And by the time they got to us on Halloween night, it was just Bill and a drummer. But a lot of Bill's stuff sort of just is him playing and singing anyway. But I thought it was great, and this is one of my favorite songs by Bill.

0: Congrats, everybody. I hope we did well.
1: He thinks he's watching midget wrestling on the TV.

I want to add anything that I can add to what he said about the fact that you guys are just... on the American side. Geez, I don't know how... You know, it's so terrible that you don't know how to... There is no way to be a leader in Americana except you guys. You got to control it. We haven't any chance. You naturally things happen like at the Columbia University and at the other mother colleges. No, it really, it's when I went to school, I went to school at the University of Southern California. Let me explain something to you. When I went there, when there was a fella in control of the college. I mean, he was the boss man there. If anybody had walked into his office and torn down a picture and did excrement in his waste paper basket, or had written lewd words on his the pictures of his family, we as members of the college would have kicked the goddamn hell out of this organization. I can't understand how it can happen in the United States of America that this can happen, and there aren't enough guys of your age to go up. I don't give a shit if you go to the school or not. You can't stand to have this happen. Oh, Christ, I'm not trying to talk for clapping. I'm trying to talk for you guys. You better start thinking. It's getting to be goddamn ridiculous. If you guys don't start thinking as men, we're going to have a lousy country. Jesus, I have had the chance to be with guys who are with things and against things. And you know, Christ, you try as a human being to listen to both sides of everything. But there's no both sides anymore. They're just trying to wreck our goddamn country. It's time for you younger guys to take over. I don't know what the hell to do.

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Participation is easy here on Shouting

0: falls on the beat, like how it's chopped, you know, like because sometimes you can say maintenant,
1: Maintenant.
0: maintenant, if it's more rhythmic.
1: I see.
0: But
1: Maintenant.
0: maintenant is the real word, but you can say, so, you know, maintenant. I don't know if you have the original or if there is an original, but
1: I see.
0: maintenant,
1: Maintenant.
0: maintenant.
1: Maintenant.
0: Yeah,
1: Bien.
0: right?
1: Okay.

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1: Take your time, listen. 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

Thank you. 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Yeah. But the songs, but the music is coming in too fast before I'm get. Yeah. All right, that's beautiful. So once I raise my hand, that means stop the music. Okay? No, I just say I'm Shubitel the human horn. How's that? No, I gotta put more, huh? More. I'm Shubitel of the human horn. When the fuck are you gonna realize that? Greg, how's that? Fuck yeah. All right. Okay, I'll scratch that. Okay, let's start again. All right. Ready? I'm Shubitel of the human horn. I went to school for music. I took music and the saxophone and all that like that. No, start that again because I'm stuttering and blabbering, which I do stutter, but over there. All right, okay, again.

0: check this out.
1: What I'm talking about, baby. What I'm talking about.
2: You wouldn't understand.
1: What I'm talking about, baby.
2: So I told you you wouldn't understand, because you don't understand
3: anything. I understand just fine. You explain it to me.
2: Do you understand about cosmic consciousness and all that kind of shit? Because that's what I'm talking about, baby.

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4: 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Give it away. Give it away now.

Don't do that.

I don't know, how many people live in New York City nowadays? The Blue Western is standing there behind that bass amp. It's that big blue object. Do you see any other blue objects on stage? I think everything else is kind of black, red, or white. If not, just plain metal color. The blue things here are actually the pipes for the compressor. So it has traveled with us over and over again, still doing that, yes. Actually, even in St. Petersburg, the former Leningrad, I think the stage was bigger than here. And that is probably, what, a tenth of the people that live in New York City. Well, I'm not complaining. We're actually quite happy playing here. Most of the time it felt like this is some kind of weird end of a subway line that starts in West Berlin and has its final station around here. This is a piece that we have composed in honor of our ridiculous ex-record company, Some Bizarre, to remind them of, please pay us what you owe us, and which they haven't done to this very day. And one day when we were still going in conversation between our lawyers and their lawyers and etc., we decided in a broadcast that we write this hex. So... later, of course, it turned out to be something completely different, but that's how it started. It's another one of those pieces in world music level. Apart from that, it's down here on the floor. So, I'm sorry. In bigger stages, we usually play that here somewhere in the front, but... I'm not complaining, it's okay. Only complaining about not being paid by that record company. Without electricity. That's the last time that we didn't have electricity was in Moscow, right? That's how far down it came with New York City. Yeah.

0: all my clothes. You can look, but don't touch without asking. A friendly reminder from your buddies in bed. Bureau of Erotic Discourse.
1: You knows I loves you, Rye, but the thing is, love, it's like this.